Well, this car is automatic. It's systematic. It's hydromatic. Why, it's a greased lightning.

It's 27 years done, written 600 songs, only 12 get sung. 87,000 cigarettes have passed through these lungs, and every single day I wish I'd never smoked one. A week brushing my teeth and a week getting my hair cut. 8 years sleeping, I'm still tired when I wake up. A whole year eating and I still lost weight, fuck. 5 proper girlfriends and 5 messy breakups. 27

snare, intangible. Oh, bet you didn't think, so I command you to panoramic view. Look, I'll make it all manageable. Pick and choose, sit and lose, all you different crews, chicks and dudes, who you think is really kicking tunes. Picture you getting down in a picture tube, like you lit the fuse. You think it's fictional, mystical, maybe spiritual. Hero who appears in you to clear your view, yeah. When you're too crazy, lifeless to

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Go away for business, come back with a tan. 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You cooked him dinner, now you feel like a jerk. 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

I'm from. Finger on the pump, make the six straight jump from SoCal. Hollywood to the slums, chronic smoke, get burnt by the California sun on the west side. East Coast, where you at? Just got to New York like a

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You like to like it. We legalizing it. Yes, you can join us now. We like to love it. We like to love it. We like to love it.

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Heart so big, I be down to die. For all the ones I love, too bad they don't think I really love them. 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Had a dream last night that my wife was at my wake with my son. He said, look at daddy. Something got me thinking this might be the end. But if it is, you gon' wish for a G when I'm gone.

I called a collect. 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High plus, I'm so loyal that that paper boy is all that I fetch. Up the ball in my hand and the ball in the net. Bitch, I'm the D, can't no offense dunk on me. I miss the big shot, these hoes get drunk off me.

signs to gray coupons. In church trying to get a little savings, yeah, coupon. I spit that A1 every day, I'm hitting new primes. Now the stakes high, niggas surprised at the new lines. Taking down my number like you still ain't got a new line. 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I know it took way longer than 9 months, but fuck it, it's all in due time. I turn a blunt to a roach with dreams of being a beetle. Don't want to, I need to, you gotta learn to keep it cerebral. When you come up in a place where everyone got a piece but ain't peaceful, this is just part one, way to the sequel. Let's go. Let's go. Let's go.

spaceships. MCs spit up more than they can chew, like a baseball, a Swedish fish on the rain with two penises. Hateful ingeniousness, inconvenience. And for the record, you won't want this type of static in your life when I'm making you clean. But they consider time to re-insulate your windows. Maybe in for another crazy winter, cause so cold in the day it is. As days begin to take away, but ain't this when they put baby into the angry bit of blind. But ain't we sick of being underdogs? Don't make me unleash this shit. Release this pit, may even seem as if I'm yanking your chain a bit. Or maybe the way in which I'm saying shit is playing with you, but ain't shit changing. It's still the same shit. And Shady's still a lady killer since the day I went insane and then attacked the babysitter with a potato pillar and mushed her face into the entertainment center. It's like another plane just sent it into Ukraine. It can a double muted triangle and attempted to make a safe. It's in awaiting anyone who ain't affiliated. It could be danger. Did you make arrangements for the gangsters?

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1: Took the path that you would never want for me. 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

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I don't mind admitting that it ain't right.